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0: 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Any thoughts of slowing down?
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12: Moose weather for Huntsville.
13: Mainly cloudy, dropping down to a low of 12 with a chance of scattered showers and possible thunderstorms. Up to 25 millimeters is expected. On Thursday, it's going to be cloudy at a high of 18, still with a chance of rain and possible thunderstorms. We could see up to another 10 millimeters. And on Friday, a mix of sun and cloud, high of 17 with a chance of rain.
12: 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Huntsville's biggest variety.

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14: Moose weather for Huntsville.
15: Mainly cloudy, dropping down to a low of 12 with a chance of scattered showers and possible thunderstorms. Up to 25 millimeters is expected. On Thursday, it's going to be cloudy at a high of 18, still with a chance of rain and possible thunderstorms. We could see up to another 10 millimeters. And on Friday, a mix of sun and cloud, high of 17 with a chance of rain.
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0: Moose weather for Huntsville.
11: Mainly cloudy, dropping down to a low of 12 with a chance of scattered showers and possible thunderstorms. Up to 25 millimeters is expected. On Thursday, it's going to be cloudy at a high of 18, still with a chance of rain and possible thunderstorms. We could see up to another 10 millimeters. And on Friday, a mix of sun and cloud, high of 17 with a chance of rain.
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0: Moose weather for Huntsville.
15: Mainly cloudy, dropping down to a low of 12 with a chance of scattered showers and possible thunderstorms. Up to 25 millimeters is expected. On Thursday, it's going to be cloudy at a high of 18, still with a chance of rain and possible thunderstorms. We could see up to another 10 millimeters. And on Friday, a mix of sun and cloud, high of 17 with a chance of rain.
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0: Boost weather for Huntsville.
6: Mainly cloudy, dropping down to a low of 12 with a chance of scattered showers and possible thunderstorms. Up to 25 millimeters is expected. On Thursday, it's going to be cloudy at a high of 18, still with a chance of rain and possible thunderstorms. We could see up to another 10 millimeters. And on Friday, a mix of sun and cloud, high of 17 with a chance of rain.
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5: Mainly cloudy, dropping down to a low of 12 with a chance of scattered showers and possible thunderstorms. Up to 25 millimeters is expected. On Thursday, it's going to be cloudy at a high of 18, still with a chance of rain and possible thunderstorms. We could see up to another 10 millimeters. And on Friday, a mix of sun and cloud, high of 17 with a chance of rain.

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0: Moose weather for Huntsville.
10: Mainly cloudy, dropping down to a low of 12 with a chance of scattered showers and possible thunderstorms. Up to 25 millimeters is expected. On Thursday, it's going to be cloudy at a high of 18, still with a chance of rain and possible thunderstorms. We could see up to another 10 millimeters. And on Friday, a mix of sun and cloud, high of 17 with a chance of rain.
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0: Moose weather for Huntsville.
10: Mainly cloudy, dropping down to a low of 12 with a chance of scattered showers and possible thunderstorms. Up to 25 millimeters is expected. On Thursday, it's going to be cloudy at a high of 18, still with a chance of rain and possible thunderstorms. We could see up to another 10 millimeters. And on Friday, a mix of sun and cloud, high of 17 with a chance of rain.
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0: Moose weather for Huntsville.
4: Cloudy, low of 12 with a chance of scattered showers and possible thunderstorms. Up to 25 millimeters is expected. Staying cloudy, warming up to a high of 18 with a chance of possible thunderstorms and rain sticking throughout the day. We could see an additional 10 millimeters. On Friday, a mix of sun and cloud, high of 17 with a chance of showers.
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5: Cloudy, low of 12 with a chance of scattered showers and possible thunderstorms. Up to 25 millimeters is expected. Staying cloudy, warming up to a high of 18 with a chance of possible thunderstorms and rain sticking throughout the day. We could see an additional 10 millimeters. On Friday, a mix of sun and cloud, high of 17 with a chance of showers.
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7: Boost weather for Huntsville.
8: Cloudy, low of 12 with a chance of scattered showers and possible thunderstorms. Up to 25 millimeters is expected. Staying cloudy, warming up to a high of 18 with a chance of possible thunderstorms and rain sticking throughout the day. We could see an additional 10 millimeters. On Friday, a mix of sun and cloud, high of 17 with a chance of showers.
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0: Moose weather for Huntsville.
8: Cloudy, low of 12 with a chance of scattered showers and possible thunderstorms. Up to 25 millimeters is expected. Staying cloudy, warming up to a high of 18 with a chance of possible thunderstorms and rain sticking throughout the day. We could see an additional 10 millimeters. On Friday, a mix of sun and cloud, high of 17 with a chance of showers.
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0: Boost weather for Huntsville.
11: Cloudy, low of 12 with a chance of scattered showers and possible thunderstorms. Up to 25 millimeters is expected. Staying cloudy, warming up to a high of 18 with a chance of possible thunderstorms and rain sticking throughout the day. We could see an additional 10 millimeters. On Friday, a mix of sun and cloud, high of 17 with a chance of showers.
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0: Boost weather for Huntsville.
8: Cloudy, low of 12 with a chance of scattered showers and possible thunderstorms. Up to 25 millimeters is expected. Staying cloudy, warming up to a high of 18 with a chance of possible thunderstorms and rain sticking throughout the day. We could see an additional 10 millimeters. On Friday, a mix of sun and cloud, high of 17 with a chance of showers.
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0: Boost weather for Huntsville.
4: Cloudy, low of 12 with a chance of scattered showers and possible thunderstorms. Up to 25 millimeters is expected. Staying cloudy, warming up to a high of 18 with a chance of possible thunderstorms and rain sticking throughout the day. We could see an additional 10 millimeters. On Friday, a mix of sun and cloud, high of 17 with a chance of showers.
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9: Moose weather for Huntsville.
10: Cloudy, low of 12 with a chance of scattered showers and possible thunderstorms. Up to 25 millimeters is expected. Staying cloudy, warming up to a high of 18 with a chance of possible thunderstorms and rain sticking throughout the day. We could see an additional 10 millimeters. On Friday, a mix of sun and cloud, high of 17 with a chance of showers.
9: 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Huntsville.

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3: Boost weather for Huntsville.
4: Cloudy, low of 12 with a chance of scattered showers and possible thunderstorms. Up to 25 millimeters is expected. Staying cloudy, warming up to a high of 18 with a chance of possible thunderstorms and rain sticking throughout the day. We could see an additional 10 millimeters. On Friday, a mix of sun and cloud, high of 17 with a chance of showers.
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0: Moose weather for Huntsville.
9: Cloudy, low of 12 with a chance of scattered showers and possible thunderstorms. Up to 25 millimeters is expected. Staying cloudy, warming up to a high of 18 with a chance of possible thunderstorms and rain sticking throughout the day. We could see an additional 10 millimeters. On Friday, a mix of sun and cloud, high of 17 with a chance of showers.
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1: Good morning, I'm Richard Coffin. Two people, including a 34-year-old Bracebridge man, are facing drug possession for the purpose of trafficking charges after a police investigation. Almaguin OPP say after a Bracebridge man was arrested in Berks Falls on June 4th, a search of a home in the village was conducted with suspected cocaine, Percocets, crystal meth, and crack cocaine seized. A 52-year-old Berks Falls resident was also charged. The Bracebridge man was released from custody and slated to appear in court on July 9th. Police say the Berks Falls man remains in custody pending a bail hearing. The province is investing nearly $480,000 to support the District of Muskoka's Lake System Health Water Quality Monitoring Program. District of Muskoka officials say the funding will strengthen efforts to protect water quality across the region's lakes, rivers, and other waterways. It will also help ensure water bodies remain clean, safe, and sustainable for generations to come. Officials say for more than 45 years, the district has monitored the health of more than 70 lakes each year by testing water quality indicators such as nutrients, chloride, and oxygen. They say ongoing provincial funding helps maintain the important lake monitoring program across the region. The annual Try Muskokan is returning to Huntsville. The event takes place Sunday starting at the Canada Summit Center. Organizers say since launching in 2016, the event's grown into a popular tradition, attracting both returning athletes and first-time participants. Race options include a short course triathlon, duathlons, a try-a-try event, and a relay event for friends, family, and co-workers. Organizers say the race will offer upbeat music and cheering supporters along the course, and a celebration with food and refreshments afterwards. The town of Huntsville is advising residents that several road closures will be in effect on the day of the event, affecting areas around the Canada Summit Center, Brunel Road, and the Brunel Road Locks Bridge. For more information, visit our website. The town of Bracebridge will celebrate the grand opening of the new Banchella Memorial Park next week after it was closed for almost a year. The reconstruction of the Banchella began in early September as part of Bracebridge's 150-year anniversary celebrations. Town officials say the newly revitalized space has been reimagined as a vibrant gathering place to support community events, live performances, cultural celebrations, and civic ceremonies. The grand opening will take place on June 24th at 5:30 in the evening. It'll be followed by the official kickoff of the Banchella Concert Series. For more information, visit our website.
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3: The Toronto Blue Jays blanked the Boston Red Sox 3-0 last night, just hours after placing scheduled starter Max Scherzer on the injured list. Vladdy Guerrero Jr. drove in a pair of runs while seven Toronto pitchers combined for the shutout. The Jays will look to complete the series sweep this afternoon. Over at the World Cup, England defeated Croatia 4-2. Ghana shut out Panama 1-0. Portugal and DR Congo played to a 1-1 draw. And Colombia beat Uzbekistan 3-1. As for Team Canada, they're back on the pitch tonight, taking on Qatar after 6.
0: Moose weather for Huntsville.
3: A cloudy and rainy Thursday forecast of up to 30 millimeters of rain throughout the morning and afternoon. A high of 18 today. Another 5 millimeters of rain tonight. And a break from the showers overnight with fog rolling in. A low of 12. Chance of showers returning mid-Friday morning. And a risk of thunderstorms for the afternoon. A high of 19. Showers could get heavy at times later this morning, so visibility could be an issue on our roadways. If you come across some trouble, be sure to reach out. We'll call or text 705-789-4464.
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1: Cloudy skies and more showers on the way. It's Brock for the Moose coming up. We're hoping you're going to share your toy stories. Plus, we'll tell you how. Plus, we'll fill you in on how you can be a Huntsville ambassador. And we'll chat about some drivers being blinded by the light. 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
4: Good morning, Brock here for Huntsville's biggest variety, 105.5 The Moose, 624 to Thursday. It is cloudy and rainy. So with the premiere of Toy Story 5 going on this weekend, I wanted to dive into an interesting topic, and it's just, did you ever own a toy from an iconic movie? Because that was the genius of Toy Story, right? I mean, movie studios have always had merchandising in mind, especially for kids' films. Usually it was like one or two. But when someone said, hey, let's make all the characters toys, took it to a whole new level. I had Buzz, Rex, Zurg, never had a Woody. Well, moving on. But if there's one movie toy that really sticks in my brain, which I briefly owned, it's not from Toy Story. It is from another story.
5: No, no, I want an official red undercover knife. So do you want to jet with anybody later, Osmo?
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4: He's right. I almost dipped. The Red Ryder BB gun. Now, like most boys, I did not buy one myself. I was not able to, at least at my age. It was one of those situations you help a family friend move and you find it in an attic and they go, hey, wanna keep that? And you go, sure, I'm... parents probably won't have a problem, and I was dead wrong. Within a week, it was gone, taken away. I have no idea where it is, though I suspect it is on a farm with my dog, Tippy. So did you ever own a toy from a classic film? Maybe a lightsaber, E.T. plushie, something from Toy Story, Ghostbusters Proton Pack? Hit me up, and do you still have it today? 705-789-4464.
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0: Moose weather for Huntsville.
4: A cloudy and rainy Thursday forecast of up to 30 millimeters of rain throughout the morning and afternoon. A high of 18 today. Another 5 millimeters of rain tonight. And a break from the showers overnight with fog rolling in. A low of 12. Chance of showers returning mid-Friday morning. And a risk of thunderstorms for the afternoon. A high of 19. Showers could get heavy at times later this morning, so visibility could be an issue on our roadways. If you come across some trouble, be sure to reach out. We'll call or text 705-789-4464.
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1: Good morning, I'm Richard Coffin. Two people, including a 34-year-old Bracebridge man, are facing drug possession for the purpose of trafficking charges after a police investigation. Almaguin OPP say after a Bracebridge man was arrested in Berks Falls on June 4th, a search of a home in the village was conducted with suspected cocaine, Percocets, crystal meth, and crack cocaine seized. A 52-year-old Berks Falls resident was also charged. The Bracebridge man was released from custody and slated to appear in court on July 9th. Police say the Berks Falls man remains in custody pending a bail hearing. The province is investing nearly $480,000 to support the District of Muskoka's Lake System Health Water Quality Monitoring Program. District of Muskoka officials say the funding will strengthen efforts to protect water quality across the region's lakes, rivers, and other waterways. It will also help ensure water bodies remain clean, safe, and sustainable for generations to come. Officials say for more than 45 years, the district has monitored the health of more than 70 lakes each year by testing water quality indicators such as nutrients, chloride, and oxygen. They say ongoing provincial funding helps maintain the important lake monitoring program across the region. The annual Try Muskokan is returning to Huntsville. The event takes place Sunday starting at the Canada Summit Center. Organizers say since launching in 2016, the event's grown into a popular tradition, attracting both returning athletes and first-time participants. Race options include a short course triathlon, duathlons, a try-a-try event, and a relay event for friends, family, and co-workers. Organizers say the race will offer upbeat music and cheering supporters along the course and a celebration with food and refreshments afterwards. The town of Huntsville is advising residents that several road closures will be in effect on the day of the event, affecting areas around the Canada Summit Center, Brunel Road, and the Brunel Road Locks Bridge. For more information, visit our website. The town of Bracebridge will celebrate the grand opening of the new Banchella Memorial Park next week after it was closed for almost a year. The reconstruction of the Banchella began in early September as part of Bracebridge's 150-year anniversary celebrations. Town officials say the newly revitalized space has been reimagined as a vibrant gathering place to support community events, live performances, cultural celebrations, and civic ceremonies. The grand opening will take place on June 24th at 5:30 in the evening. It'll be followed by the official kickoff of the Banchella Concert Series. For more information, visit our website.
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3: The Toronto Blue Jays blanked the Boston Red Sox 3-0 last night, just hours after placing scheduled starter Max Scherzer on the injured list. Vladdy Guerrero Jr. drove in a pair of runs while seven Toronto pitchers combined for the shutout. The Jays will look to complete the series sweep this afternoon. Over at the World Cup, England defeated Croatia 4-2. Ghana shut out Panama 1-0. Portugal and DR Congo played to a 1-1 draw. And Colombia beat Uzbekistan 3-1. As for Team Canada, they're back on the pitch tonight, taking on Qatar after 6.
0: Moose weather for Huntsville.
3: Cloudy skies and showers heavy at times, especially next hour, up to 30 millimeters today. And a risk of thunderstorm stays high near 18. Cloudy tonight, light showers, but another 5 millimeters as we drop down to 12. Chance showers could return Friday morning. And a risk of thunderstorms for the afternoon looks like a high of 19. 705-789-4464. If you have a traffic tip, hey, can you help us out? Just got a message from a worried dog owner. Their dog has been missing. Sadie, last seen at the Taco Bell parking lot last night, 11 p.m. And looks like the dog was sprayed, a little disoriented. Do not chase, do not call. But we have a photo up on the Facebook page, and we ask you to check that out and help out any way you can. The owner's number is on there as well, okay? So head to our Facebook page and check out our missing dog post. You can share it. You can help us out. It would be greatly appreciated. Fun Some Nights is coming up on the Moose.
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0: Lover Boys working for the weekend here on Huntsville's biggest variety, 105.5. The Moose at 646 on a Thursday. Cloudy skies, the showers continuing pretty much all throughout the day. You ever had somebody visit Huntsville and ask, hey, what should we check out? Well, here's your chance to be the one with all the answers. We were chatting with Hallie from the Chamber of Commerce yesterday, and she told me something really cool. There's a great opportunity to become a Huntsville visitor ambassador. What does that mean? So if you work in hospitality, retail, hotels, attractions, customer service, you're often asked, hey, what's some fun stuff to get up to? It's a free tour for you. 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There's even a scavenger hunt for prizes, plus a free lunch and a brewery tour too. 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And maybe let us know when someone does ask you, hey, what sort of fun can we get up to here? What's your answer? 705-789-4464. 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
1: Boost weather for Huntsville.
0: It is mainly cloudy this morning with showers off and on. Showers heavy at times, especially between 7 and 8 a.m. this morning. Upwards of 30 millimeters today and a high near 18. Around 5 millimeters of rain tonight and down to around 12. Looks like the showers could return by noon tomorrow along with a risk of thunderstorms back up to 18. 705-789-4464. If you do have a traffic tip, send it away via text or give us a ring and do us a favor to have a look at our Facebook page. Just got a message here from a listener. Unfortunately, their dog has gone missing. All the details can be found on our Facebook page. That's over at 105.5 Moose FM CFBK. Next hour, giving dads a shot to reel in an awesome prize with our Father's Day contest. But you know what? It can be tough to get through the Moose line. 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This sounds like something you're into. 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
1: Good morning, I'm Richard Coffin. Two people, including a 34-year-old Bracebridge man, are facing drug possession for the purpose of trafficking charges after a police investigation. Almaguin OPP say after a Bracebridge man was arrested in Berks Falls on June 4th, a search of a home in the village was conducted with suspected cocaine, Percocets, crystal meth, and crack cocaine seized. A 52-year-old Berks Falls resident was also charged. The Bracebridge man was released from custody and slated to appear in court on July 9th. Police say the Berks Falls man remains in custody pending a bail hearing. The province is investing nearly $480,000 to support the District of Muskoka's Lake System Health Water Quality Monitoring Program. District of Muskoka officials say the funding will strengthen efforts to protect water quality across the region's lakes, rivers, and other waterways. It will also help ensure water bodies remain clean, safe, and sustainable for generations to come. Officials say for more than 45 years, the district has monitored the health of more than 70 lakes each year by testing water quality indicators such as nutrients, chloride, and oxygen. They say ongoing provincial funding helps maintain the important lake monitoring program across the region. The annual Try Muskokan is returning to Huntsville. The event takes place Sunday starting at the Canada Summit Center. Organizers say since launching in 2016, the event's grown into a popular tradition, attracting both returning athletes and first-time participants. Race options include a short course triathlon, duathlons, a try-a-try event, and a relay event for friends, family, and co-workers. Organizers say the race will offer upbeat music and cheering supporters along the course, and a celebration with food and refreshments afterwards. The town of Huntsville is advising residents that several road closures will be in effect on the day of the event, affecting areas around the Canada Summit Center, Brunel Road, and the Brunel Road Locks Bridge. For more information, visit our website. The town of Bracebridge will celebrate the grand opening of the new Banchella Memorial Park next week after it was closed for almost a year. The reconstruction of the Banchella began in early September as part of Bracebridge's 150-year anniversary celebrations. Town officials say the newly revitalized space has been reimagined as a vibrant gathering place to support community events, live performances, cultural celebrations, and civic ceremonies. The grand opening will take place on June 24th at 5:30 in the evening. It'll be followed by the official kickoff of the Banchella Concert Series. For more information, visit our website.
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4: The Toronto Blue Jays blanked the Boston Red Sox 3-0 last night, just hours after placing scheduled starter Max Scherzer on the injured list. Vladdy Guerrero Jr. drove in a pair of runs while seven Toronto pitchers combined for the shutout. The Jays will look to complete the series sweep this afternoon. Over at the World Cup, England defeated Croatia 4-2. Ghana shut out Panama 1-0. Portugal and DR Congo played to a 1-1 draw. And Colombia beat Uzbekistan 3-1. As for Team Canada, they're back on the pitch tonight, taking on Qatar after 6.
0: Moose weather for Huntsville.
4: Cloudy and rainy throughout our Thursday, with up to 30 millimeters by this afternoon, as we get up to 18 today. Another 5 millimeters of showers tonight, down to 12. Showers returning mid-Friday morning, and a risk of thunderstorms for the afternoon, back up to 18. Attention all dads, get ready to dial and get ready to reel with our Father's Day contest kicking off in the next 10 minutes. Stick around and listen up for that cue to call. Here's Lola Young here on the Moose.

0: 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And if you're making it here, we want to hear it. 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
1: I used to wear jeans. 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It's cut short and slicked back.

David Wilcox, downtown, came uptown here on Huntsville's biggest variety, 105.5 The Moose. Get ready to call the line and reel in to win. It's Brock for the Moose, and we are celebrating Father's Day with some awesome giveaways. So we count down the Father's Day weekend, a reel in to win Father's Day contest brought to you by Big Daddy's Fresh Meats, North Granite Ridge Golf Club, The Garage in Huntsville, Dorset Timbermart, Barbers on Brunel and Orbis Salon, Art and Sense, Edmunds GM, and of course, Moose FM. A chance to land a great catch of a prize. Be the first dad to call in right now to 705-789-4464. And we're going to see what you're going to reel in to win. That's only one number, 705-789-4464. Don't let this one get away. Here's the Cars on the Moose.

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8: Good morning, Brock here for Huntsville's Biggest Variety. We're at 14 in Huntsville. It is cloudy out there with showers off and on at risk of thunderstorms for the afternoon, upwards of 30 millimeters throughout the day and a high of around 18. Tonight, cloudy, another 5 millimeters of rainfall as we drop down to around 12 degrees and some fog patches rolling in overnight. Break from the showers, at least a brief break overnight, and then it looks like they could return mid-Friday morning at a risk of thunderstorms for the afternoon. Back up to 18. 705-789-4464. If you do spot a slowdown out there, we have got our dad angler this morning. His name is James. We'll find out a bit more about him when we come back, plus what he'll be reeling in to win. Stick around.

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1: Good morning, I'm Richard Coffin. Two people, including a 34-year-old Bracebridge man, are facing drug possession for the purpose of trafficking charges after a police investigation. Almaguin OPP say after a Bracebridge man was arrested in Berks Falls on June 4th, a search of a home in the village was conducted with suspected cocaine, Percocets, crystal meth, and crack cocaine seized. A 52-year-old Berks Falls resident was also charged. The Bracebridge man was released from custody and slated to appear in court on July 9th. Police say the Berks Falls man remains in custody pending a bail hearing. The province is investing nearly $480,000 to support the District of Muskoka's Lake System Health Water Quality Monitoring Program. District of Muskoka officials say the funding will strengthen efforts to protect water quality across the region's lakes, rivers, and other waterways. It will also help ensure water bodies remain clean, safe, and sustainable for generations to come. Officials say for more than 45 years, the district has monitored the health of more than 70 lakes each year by testing water quality indicators such as nutrients, chloride, and oxygen. They say ongoing provincial funding helps maintain the important lake monitoring program across the region. The annual Try Muskokan is returning to Huntsville. The event takes place Sunday starting at the Canada Summit Center. Organizers say since launching in 2016, the event's grown into a popular tradition, attracting both returning athletes and first-time participants. Race options include a short course triathlon, duathlons, a try-a-try event, and a relay event for friends, family, and co-workers. Organizers say the race will offer upbeat music and cheering supporters along the course, and a celebration with food and refreshments afterwards. The town of Huntsville is advising residents that several road closures will be in effect on the day of the event, affecting areas around the Canada Summit Center, Brunel Road, and the Brunel Road Locks Bridge. For more information, visit our website. And the town of Bracebridge will celebrate the grand opening of the new Banchella Memorial Park next week after it was closed for almost a year. The reconstruction of the Banchella began in early September as part of Bracebridge's 150-year anniversary celebrations. Town officials say the newly revitalized space has been reimagined as a vibrant gathering place to support community events, live performances, cultural celebrations, and civic ceremonies. The grand opening will take place on June 24th at 5:30 in the evening. It'll be followed by the official kickoff of the Banchella Concert Series. For more information, visit our website.
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3: The Toronto Blue Jays blanked the Boston Red Sox 3-0 last night, just hours after placing scheduled starter Max Scherzer on the injured list. Vladimir Jr. drove in a pair of runs while seven Toronto pitchers combined for the shutout. The Jays will look to complete the series sweep this afternoon. Over at the World Cup, England defeated Croatia 4-2. Ghana shut out Panama 1-0. Portugal and DR Congo played to a 1-1 draw. And Colombia beat Uzbekistan 3-1. As for Team Canada, they're back on the pitch tonight, taking on Qatar after 6.
0: Moose weather for Huntsville.
3: Cloudy skies and showers forecasted all throughout the morning and afternoon. Heavy at times and upwards of 30 millimeters today. A high of 18. Going to drop down to 12 tonight. Light showers, then a break overnight. Some fog patches rolling in. Showers return mid-Friday morning and a risk of thunderstorms for the afternoon. A high of 18. It is time for us to meet our newest dad angler. It's part of our Reel in the Wind Father's Day contest. His name is Jim, father of one son. Likes his showers quick and warm, his beer cold,

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0: 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And it looks like you have won yourself, Jimbo, a free oil change and rotation from the Garage in Huntsville. Next time you need an oil change, that's on the Garage and the Moose.
1: Right on. That sounds awesome.
0: It's not just an oil change you got yourself. You're into our Granddaddy Prize Draw.
1: Right on.
0: $500 gift card could be yours, courtesy of Big Daddy's Fresh Meats. Describe to me your perfect Father's Day meal.
1: Some prime rib.
0: Sounds delicious. I'll be over on Sunday. One final chance to reel into it with Tyler in the afternoon. Here's Blue Swede on the Moose.

Lou Sweet hooked on a feeling here on the Moose. Shout out to James McCready, our final winning dad, at least when it comes to the morning drive, as part of a Reel in the Win contest. One more shot with Tyler in the afternoon, just after 3 p.m. Listen up for that cue to call and see the final prize to reel in. Don't forget, too, if you are one of our winning dads this week, you're also entered into that Granddaddy prize draw. $500 gift card at Big Daddy's Fresh Meats. And we're going to be making that announcement tomorrow, live from North Granite Ridge Golf Course as part of our Father's Day special just before 10 a.m. If you missed the announcement, we'll also send you a direct message as well. So keep an eye on your inbox. Ask Jim, though, describe to me your perfect Father's Day meal. He said prime rib. Now, I'll go with steak, and I don't want to sound like I'm complaining, but if I do choose steak, I will have to make it myself, and that's probably what's going to happen this Sunday. I'm fine with that, being behind the barbecue and a cold one. That's Father's Day bliss to me. But care to share, let us know. The Chili Peppers, it's Under the Bridge here on the Moose.

0: Rivers under the bridge on Moose Mornings. Cloudy skies. The showers continue. We're at 14:743 at the AM. On the way, Jim Gaffigan talks the evolution of fathers and the bank of dad with our morning laugh brought to you by Muskoka Lighting Company. That's right after the break.
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8: My big plan was to teach my children responsibility by selling posters after one of my shows. So I texted my teenager. I'm like, do you want to sell posters after my show? I'll pay you. She texted back, great, sounds good. So then I texted my teenager. I'm like, do you want to sell posters after my show? I'll pay you. He texted back, no thanks, I don't need the money. He doesn't have any money. He has my money. I just texted back, you're out of the will. I'm kidding. He was never in it. If my father asked me to do something, he wouldn't even stick around for an answer. You want to shovel the driveway? Then he'd just leave. It was understood I was going to shovel the driveway or move out. I was kind of frightened of my dad. My children treat me like some bank teller they reluctantly have to deal with. Once a week, they just appear in front of me. Mom said I could get a shark. So I guess I need your credit card. I'm like, what the hell are you talking about? He's yelling again, Mom! If my dad was in a room in the house, I wouldn't go to that side of the house. I'll just pee outside.
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13: It's Brock joining you on the morning drive, and it's cloudy and likely going to be rainy throughout the entire day. 14 at the moment, 18 are high, a total of 30 millimeters of rain today. Tonight, another 5 millimeters and down to 12. Cloudy overnight, a break from the showers, and then some fog patches rolling in. Looks like showers could return mid-Friday morning at a risk of thunderstorms for the afternoon as we hit a high of 18 again. How is your drive looking? 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If you're listening and you're going, Brock, I couldn't be the first one to call in for your Father's Day contest. It is all good. We have got more than a few giveaways going on our website. That's where you can also check out our top news stories. We've got a chance to score some free airline tickets courtesy of Air Canada and another giveaway to add some essentials to your dock with a dock ledge giveaway. MyMuskokanow.com. 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Tom Cochran, it's Sinking Like a Sunset here on the Moose.

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1: Good morning, I'm Richard Coffin. Two people, including a 34-year-old Bracebridge man, are facing drug possession for the purpose of trafficking charges after a police investigation. Almaguin OPP say after a Bracebridge man was arrested in Berks Falls on June 4th, a search of a home in the village was conducted with suspected cocaine, Percocets, crystal meth, and crack cocaine seized. A 52-year-old Berks Falls resident was also charged. The Bracebridge man was released from custody and slated to appear in court on July 9th. Police say the Berks Falls man remains in custody pending a bail hearing. The province is investing nearly $480,000 to support the District of Muskoka's Lake System Health Water Quality Monitoring Program. District of Muskoka officials say the funding will strengthen efforts to protect water quality across the region's lakes, rivers, and other waterways. It will also help ensure water bodies remain clean, safe, and sustainable for generations to come. Officials say for more than 45 years, the district has monitored the health of more than 70 lakes each year by testing water quality indicators such as nutrients, chloride, and oxygen. They say ongoing provincial funding helps maintain the important lake monitoring program across the region. The annual Try Muskokan is returning to Huntsville. The event takes place Sunday starting at the Canada Summit Center. Organizers say since launching in 2016, the event's grown into a popular tradition, attracting both returning athletes and first-time participants. Race options include a short course triathlon, duathlons, a try-a-try event, and a relay event for friends, family, and co-workers. Organizers say the race will offer upbeat music and cheering supporters along the course and a celebration with food and refreshments afterwards. The town of Huntsville is advising residents that several road closures will be in effect on the day of the event, affecting areas around the Canada Summit Center, Brunel Road, and the Brunel Road Locks Bridge. For more information, visit our website. And the town of Bracebridge will celebrate the grand opening of the new Banchella Memorial Park next week after it was closed for almost a year. The reconstruction of the Banchella began in early September as part of Bracebridge's 150-year anniversary celebrations. Town officials say the newly revitalized space has been reimagined as a vibrant gathering place to support community events, live performances, cultural celebrations, and civic ceremonies. The grand opening will take place on June 24th at 5:30 in the evening. It'll be followed by the official kickoff of the Banchell Concert Series. For more information, visit our website.
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5: The Toronto Blue Jays blanked the Boston Red Sox 3-0 last night, just hours after placing scheduled starter Max Scherzer on the injured list. Vladimir Jr. drove in a pair of runs while seven Toronto pitchers combined for the shutout. The Jays will look to complete the series sweep this afternoon. Over at the World Cup, England defeated Croatia 4-2. Ghana shut out Panama 1-0. Portugal and DR Congo played to a 1-1 draw. And Colombia beat Uzbekistan 3-1. As for Team Canada, they're back on the pitch tonight, taking on Qatar after 6.
0: Moose weather for Huntsville.
5: A cloudy and rainy Thursday forecast with up to 30 millimeters of rain throughout the morning and afternoon. A high of 18 today. Another 5 millimeters of rain tonight. And a break from the showers overnight with fog rolling in. A low of 12. Chance of showers returning mid-Friday morning. And a risk of thunderstorms for the afternoon. A high of 19. Showers could get heavy at times later this morning, so visibility could be an issue on our roadways. If you come across some trouble, be sure to reach out. We'll call or text 705-789-4464. On the way, we got some Toy Story trivia. This is part of our Nearly Impossible question. Stick around. It's Coldplay, Yellow, the Moose.

0: rodeo with Hasn't Hit Me Yet here on Huntsville's Biggest Variety. 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With Toy Story 5 hitting theaters this weekend, we've got some Toy Story trivia. And here it is. Following the release of the original Toy Story back in the 90s, sales of blank increase by almost 20%. Fill in the blank, 705-789-4464. Following the release of the original Toy Story, almost immediately, sales of blank increase by close to 20%. What is blank? 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If we need it, more clues to come. Story of a girl on the moose.
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9: 8:26 on a Thursday. It is cloudy and we're currently at 14. And we're going to be dealing with showers pretty much all throughout the day. Upwards of 30 millimeters at a high of 18. Cloudy tonight. Showers continue overnight. Not as many showers, though. Only 5 millimeters. And some fog overnight. A break from the rain. And it could be back by noon tomorrow. Risk of thunderstorms and back up to 18. 705-789-4464. If you're just tuning in, we are talking about Toy Story. The OG with the fifth installment of the iconic franchise. Premiering this weekend. After the original Toy Story, sales of a blank increased by nearly 20% almost immediately afterwards. What is it? 705-789-4464. Caller number one.
10: Mr. Potato Head.
9: Mr. Potato Head is a great guess. One of the toys featured in the film, but that is not it. 705-789-4464. Christy from Halliburton on the line. You excited for the new film or what?
11: Well, honestly, I really like the first one the best because
9: okay.
11: My kids were little.
9: All right, so you might know this one then.
11: I just want to say Cowboy Boots.
9: Cowboy Boots. Woody's a big part of that movie, obviously. It is not Cowboy Boots. If I can give you and everyone a clue, it is something that is briefly featured in the original movie.
11: The claw machine.
9: No, that's another good guess.
11: After I watched that movie, I was addicted to the claw machine.
9: Not the claw machine. Also not pizza. Another great guess. Or dogs or slinkies or some sort of space toys or Bo Peeps. 705-789-4464. Following the release of the original Toy Story, sales of blank almost immediately increased by 20%. Bad Girls, Donna Summer. Here on the Moose.

0: Up, England defeated Croatia 4-2. Ghana shut out Panama 1-0. Portugal and DR Congo played to a 1-1 draw. And Colombia beat Uzbekistan 3-1. As for Team Canada, they're back on the pitch tonight, taking on Qatar after 6.
1: Moose weather for Huntsville.
0: Good morning, Brock here for the Moose Safe 35 on a rainy and cloudy Thursday. More showers on the way for the afternoon. 30 millimeters is what we could see drop today. Another 5 tonight and down to 12. Break from the rain overnight, but that's going to be foggy, so tough to navigate out there. The showers likely going to return before noon Friday. Risk of thunderstorms back up to 18. Spot some trouble on your drive? Let us know. 705-789-4464. Didn't take us too long to get a right answer to the nearly impossible question. Can't believe it. It's almost as if there's some sort of magic search engine that could help you find any answer without you having to think at all. Sounds like science fiction. But we do have it. Don, he's been on fire this week. One of our first overall Brainiacs. Brent, Shirley, Matt, Natalie, Chris, Lenny, Barb, and a few more here. Rhonda as well. Shout out to Rhonda. And who else we got here? Well, just give me a sec to kind of go over this, and we'll give some more shout outs when we come back. But sales of what increased by almost 20% following the release of the original Toy Story? It was not batteries. It was not pizza. It was not a toy like that wasn't around before. You know, that was a toy that, how do I say this? It wasn't a toy, it was a main character for the movie. So it wasn't Buzz Lightyear, it was not Woody, it was not a firecracker. Our answer, if you can believe it or not, was, drum roll please. An Etch-A-Sketch. And the story behind the Etch-A-Sketch in Toy Story is actually a pretty cool one. I'll fill you when we come back. But yes, Etch-A-Sketch was the answer we were looking for this morning. Thanks to Toy Story, the original, sales almost increased immediately by close to 20%. Let's shake. It's Teenage Head.

0: like a moose in a china shop. Unstoppable. And a little confused.
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11: Hey, it's Brock here from Moose Mornings. Recap at our nearly impossible question. In case you missed the answer, etch a sketch is what we were looking for this morning, and here's the toy story behind it. The company behind the Etch-a-Sketch was on the verge of bankruptcy before signing a deal with Pixar to feature the toy in Toy Story back in 1995. The appearance lasted less than 20 seconds.
12: Hey, Etch, draw. Oh, got me again. Etch, you've been working on that draw. Fastest knobs in the West.
11: But still helped boost sales by 20%. It is often credited with helping save the company. Here's something I found out too. Etch-a-Sketch, now made by a Canadian toy company. Spin Master has been for about a decade or so. Still making the classic toy today. And I've still never met anybody, seen anybody, or talked to anybody who has Etch-a-Sketch that looks anything like the ones in the commercials. I don't know if you have, but I did like the noise it made when you shook it. Etch a sketch. The classic toy we were looking for this morning. You shook me all night long. AC/DC's on the Moose.

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0: Moose weather for Huntsville.
12: A cloudy and rainy Thursday forecast of up to 30 millimeters of rain throughout the morning and afternoon. A high of 18 today. Another 5 millimeters of rain tonight. And a break from the showers overnight with fog rolling in. A low of 12. Chance of showers returning mid-Friday morning. And a risk of thunderstorms for the afternoon. A high of 19. Showers could get heavy at times later this morning, so visibility could be an issue on our roadways. If you come across some trouble, be sure to reach out. 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
1: Good morning, I'm Richard Coffin. Two people, including a 34-year-old Bracebridge man, are facing drug possession for the purpose of trafficking charges after a police investigation. Almaguin OPP say after a Bracebridge man was arrested in Berks Falls on June 4th, a search of a home in the village was conducted with suspected cocaine, Percocets, crystal meth, and crack cocaine seized. A 52-year-old Berks Falls resident was also charged. The Bracebridge man was released from custody and slated to appear in court on July 9th. Police say the Berks Falls man remains in custody pending a bail hearing. The province is investing nearly $480,000 to support the District of Muskoka's Lake System Health Water Quality Monitoring Program. District of Muskoka officials say the funding will strengthen efforts to protect water quality across the region's lakes, rivers, and other waterways. It will also help ensure water bodies remain clean, safe, and sustainable for generations to come. Officials say for more than 45 years, the district has monitored the health of more than 70 lakes each year by testing water quality indicators such as nutrients, chloride, and oxygen. They say ongoing provincial funding helps maintain the important lake monitoring program across the region. The annual Tri-Muskokan is returning to Huntsville. The event takes place Sunday starting at the Canada Summit Center. Organizers say since launching in 2016, the event's grown into a popular tradition, attracting both returning athletes and first-time participants. Race options include a short course triathlon, duathlons, a tri-a-tri event, and a relay event for friends, family, and co-workers. Organizers say the race will offer upbeat music and cheering supporters along the course and a celebration with food and refreshments afterwards. The town of Huntsville is advising residents that several road closures will be in effect on the day of the event, affecting areas around the Canada Summit Center, Brunel Road, and the Brunel Road Locks Bridge. For more information, visit our website. Now, the town of Bracebridge will celebrate the grand opening of the new Banchella Memorial Park next week after it was closed for almost a year. The reconstruction of the Banchella began in early September as part of Bracebridge's 150-year anniversary celebrations. Town officials say the newly revitalized space has been reimagined as a vibrant gathering place to support community events, live performances, cultural celebrations, and civic ceremonies. The grand opening will take place on June 24th at 5:30 in the evening. It'll be followed by the official kickoff of the Banchella Concert Series. For more information, visit our website.
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4: The Toronto Blue Jays blanked the Boston Red Sox 3-0 last night, just hours after placing scheduled starter Max Scherzer on the injured list. Vladdy Guerrero Jr. drove in a pair of runs while seven Toronto pitchers combined for the shutout. The Jays will look to complete the series sweep this afternoon. Over at the World Cup, England defeated Croatia 4-2. Ghana shut out Panama 1-0. Portugal and DR Congo played to a 1-1 draw. And Colombia beat Uzbekistan 3-1. As for Team Canada, they're back on the pitch tonight, taking on Qatar after 6.
0: Moose weather for Huntsville.
4: A cloudy and rainy Thursday forecast of up to 30 millimeters of rain throughout the morning and afternoon. A high of 18 today. Another 5 millimeters of rain tonight. And a break from the showers overnight with fog rolling in. A low of 12. Chance of showers returning mid-Friday morning. And a risk of thunderstorms for the afternoon. A high of 19. Showers could get heavy at times later this morning, so visibility could be an issue on our roadways. If you come across some trouble, be sure to reach out. We'll call or text 705-789-4464.
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0: A cloudy and rainy Thursday forecast of up to 30 millimeters of rain throughout the morning and afternoon. A high of 18 today. Another 5 millimeters of rain tonight. And a break from the showers overnight with fog rolling in. A low of 12. Chance of showers returning mid-Friday morning. And a risk of thunderstorms for the afternoon. A high of 19. Showers could get heavy at times later this morning, so visibility could be an issue on our roadways. If you come across some trouble, be sure to reach out with a call or text 705-789-4464.

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7: Good morning, Brock here for Huntsville's Biggest Friday as we count down to the premiere of Toy Story 5, which a lot of people are pumped up about. We're toying around with a few different toy topics. Now, earlier we spoke with Jim, this morning's winner of our Real to Win Father's Day contest. I said, Jim, do you have any toys that you pass down to your kids? And he said, I only have a son, and if I did, I would have gotten in trouble. So we asked you, what is the most dangerous toy you play with as a kid, and would you give it to your kid today? Or maybe you did give it to your kid. John, let's hear it.
8: Slingshot.
7: Now, would you ever think about gifting that to your son or daughter?
8: Absolutely.
7: Did you?
8: Yeah, I have.
7: All right. That's a good dad right there. All right. Never had a slingshot. Had a BB gun for a week. Got it taken away. Yeah, the Red Ryder one too, and I'm still hung up about it. Care to share, let me know. And when we come back, we have got a song that pays tribute to Toy Story and the dangerous toys we used to play with. Stay tuned. Wang Chung, The Moose.

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2: Hey, what's going on? Brock here from Moose Mornings. Heads up, if you see a dog on the loose, let us know. 705-789-4464. We'll get in contact with the owner. It looks like the dog went missing just last night near the Taco Bell drive-thru, and it appears to be still be missing. Check out the posts on the Facebook page. We'd really appreciate a share as well. If you see a dog on loose, let us know so we can get in contact with the owner. It's 705-789-4464. So we have been hyping up Toy Story throughout the morning drive. And the only issue I ever had with the franchise was the fact that there weren't more toys that I played with, that my dad played with, you know. And it makes sense. Not, you don't want to promote all these dangerous toys, but it'd be nice to see a few of them. Like Woody never went, hey, what do you think, lawn dart? So, We crafted a song that ties in with Toy Story and the toys that we used to play with during the 70s, the 80s, and 90s. It is called Toys from the 70s, 80s, and 90s. Check it out.

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Oh! Easy Bake Oven burnt more hands than bread. Yeah, toys from the 70s, 80s, and the 90s. Toys that

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Thanks to toys from the 70s, 80s, and the 90s.

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15: It is 9:56 on a cloudy and rainy Thursday. We're at 15. More showers on the way, up to 30 millimeters, and then dropping down to 12. 5 millimeters of rain tonight, a little bit of a break overnight, but it will be foggy, and then looks like the showers return just before tomorrow afternoon, risk of thunderstorms as well, at a high of 18 again. Spot a slowdown, let us know, but call or text 705-789-4464. Throughout the show, I've been sharing a news of a missing dog in our area. Sadie went missing yesterday near the Taco Bell drive-thru. At around 11 p.m., owner still looking. Let us know if you spotted anything so we can reach out to the owner. You can also check out all the details on the Moose FM Facebook page. We've got a nice post there, a picture of Sadie, and all the details you're going to need. But if you've spotted anything, hit me up, 705-789-4464. Continue the conversation on this as well. Most dangerous toy you ever played with. And would you give it to your kids? Chris here. Clackers, look it up, had one in the 70s. So many bruises, a broken finger, and many smashed the head. Eventually, they were banned. I want to wish a group of people the best of luck tonight, because in Huntsville, it's showtime. Beetlejuice Jr. takes the stage tonight. Could be something to get up to with Dad, if he's a big Beetlejuice fan. This Father's Day weekend, Ty had what seemed to be the entire cast in studio, I think earlier this week or last week, including Sadie, Young Sadie, star of the show, plays Beetlejuice, said she had a number of different inspirations.
9: Well, I did definitely watch both of the Beetlejuices, the first one and the newer one. I also watched Alex Brightman's performance on Broadway to kind of study that, and I also added a bit of my
15: own flair for sure. And if you want to find out how to get tickets, just head to AlgonquinTheater.ca. Beetlejuice Jr. premieres tonight in Huntsville. Harry Belafonte is on the Moose.

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2: Good morning. Cool, windy, and wet on the waters this morning as we move the beautiful Beneteau from Bayport, planning to head through the Severn River from Orillia up to Midland today. If you're getting out on the waters, Muskoka Lakes, Lake of Bays up through Bancroft and Halliburton, they'll start out light and variable winds increasing westerly 10 knots this afternoon with strong gusts to 35 knots this evening, shifting southwest 10 knots Friday, waves increasing to half a meter, water temperature around 17 degrees, scattered showers heavy at times with risk of thunderstorms today, higher winds and waves near thunderstorms, clearing for the weekend. Port Carling locks open 8 a.m. until 7 p.m. Georgian Bay, we have a strong wind warning in effect. East to southeast winds 15 to 20 knots, diminished into variable 10 this morning, increasing northwest 20 knots this afternoon, west 20 knots near midnight, diminishing west 15 Friday evening. Waves 1 to 2 meters on the open bay, subsiding to 1/2 to 1 meter Friday evening. Water temperature between 10 and 17 degrees. Rain, risk of thunderstorms, changing to scattered showers later this morning, ending overnight. Fog patches dissipating this evening. Trent Severn Waterway open 10 till 3:30 today. Remember, water on the water, beer on the pier. Call McLaren.
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0: Moose weather for Huntsville.
14: Cloudy skies, showers, and a risk of thunderstorms shorter afternoon. Up to 30 millimeters today and a high of 18, cloudy tonight, some light showers off and on, ending overnight, then foggy and down to 12. Showers could return mid-Friday morning, thunderstorms for the afternoon, and back up to 18.
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0: Loose weather for Huntsville.
13: Cloudy skies, showers, and a risk of thunderstorms start our afternoon. Up to 30 millimeters today and a high of 18. Cloudy tonight, some light showers off and on. Ending overnight, then foggy and down to 12. Showers could return mid-Friday morning. Thunderstorms for the afternoon and back up to 18.
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1: Good morning. Cool, windy, and wet on the waters this morning as we move the beautiful Beneteau from Bayport, planning to head through the Severn River from Orillia up to Midland today. If you're getting out on the waters, Muskoka Lakes, Lake of Bays up to Bancroft and Halliburton, they'll start out light and variable winds increasing westerly 10 knots this afternoon with strong gusts to 35 knots this evening. Shifting southwest 10 knots Friday, waves increasing to half a meter, water temperature around 17 degrees. Scattered showers heavy at times with risk of thunderstorms today. Higher winds and waves near thunderstorms. Clearing for the weekend. Port Carling locks open 8 a.m. until 7 p.m. Georgian Bay, we have a strong wind warning in effect. East to southeast winds 15 to 20 knots, diminished into variable 10 this morning, increasing northwest 20 knots this afternoon, west 20 knots near midnight, diminishing west 15 Friday evening. Waves 1 to 2 meters on the open bay, subsiding to 1/2 to 1 meter Friday evening. Water temperature between 10 and 17 degrees. Rain, risk of thunderstorms, changing to scattered showers later this morning, ending overnight. Fog patches dissipating this evening. Trent Severn Waterway open 10 till 3:30 today. Remember, water on the water, beer on the pier. Call McLaren.
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0: Moose weather for Huntsville.
16: Cloudy skies, showers, and a risk of thunderstorms throughout our afternoon. Up to 30 millimeters today and a high of 18. Cloudy tonight, some light showers off and on. Ending overnight, then foggy and down to 12. Showers could return mid-Friday morning. Thunderstorms for the afternoon and back up to 18.
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3: Cloudy skies, showers, and a risk of thunderstorms shorter afternoon. Up to 30 millimeters today and a high of 18. Cloudy tonight, some light showers off and on. Ending overnight, then foggy and down to 12. Showers could return mid-Friday morning. Thunderstorms for the afternoon and back up to 18.
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1: Good afternoon. I'm Hillary Hilton. The town of Bracebridge is looking to reuse the Georgian College Muskoka campus to serve the needs of the community and support local priorities. Officials say ever since Georgian College announced plans to close its Muskoka campus, staff have been working with the college and interested partners to repurpose the building. According to town officials, a proposal submitted by the Muskoka Health and Wellness Center could see the existing building renovated into a community health and wellness hub, serving Bracebridge and the broader Muskoka region. As a result, the town is considering potential features for the facility, including clinical and primary care office space, a supportive suite of medical and wellness services, and future opportunities for a primary care teaching clinic and other healthcare education. The proposal is expected to be considered by council on July 15th. Kate Monk, a Muskoka resident and metastatic cancer patient, is hosting a fundraiser on June 20th to highlight the realities of living with the disease and support those affected by it. The event will take place from 10 to noon at the former Bracebridge and Muskoka Lake Secondary School track. Monk says the fundraiser, called 1 Hour Solo Dance Walk, aims to showcase the realities of dealing with the disease and raise money for the Hudson Regional Cancer Center at Royal Victoria Hospital in Barrie.
2: We could all gather at this event I'm hosting to sort of swap war stories, share battle stories of what we've been through. And there's great comfort in that, in knowing that we've all endured and we're all trying our best.
1: Community members can support the event by sponsoring a song on the Dance Walk playlist, participating in the silent auction, making cash or e-transfer donations on site, or donating directly to RVH through the QR code available at the event. 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The District of Muskoka is inviting residents to learn more about the ongoing Muskoka Road 117 redevelopment project in Baysville. A construction cafe will take place on June 26th from 11 until 2 at the Baysville Library. The drop-in event will give residents a chance to speak directly with the project team, ask questions, share feedback, and hear the latest updates. The project began in October of 2025 and will redevelop a 780-meter section of Muskoka Road 117 through Baysville. Officials say plans include road improvements, a new roundabout, pedestrian crossings, a multi-use trail, and new sidewalks, and aims to create safer and more welcoming public spaces. For more information, visit our website.
0: Sign up for daily and weekly news alerts at MyMuskokaNow.com.
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6: Starting on the baseball diamond, the Toronto Blue Jays finish up their series with the Boston Red Sox. First pitch is just after 1:30 in Fenway Park, with Treya Savage starting on the mound for the Jays. In soccer, 4 World Cup games are on the schedule. Canada plays Qatar later today. Other games include Czechia versus South Africa, Switzerland taking on Bosnia and Herzegovina, then Mexico playing against the Republic of Korea.
0: Moose weather for Huntsville.
7: Cloudy skies, showers, and a risk of thunderstorms throughout our afternoon. Up to 30 millimeters today and a high of 18. Cloudy tonight, some light showers off and on. Ending overnight, then foggy and down to 12. Showers could return mid-Friday morning. Thunderstorms for the afternoon and back up to 18.
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1: Good afternoon. We're moving the beautiful Beneteau from Bayport coming up toward the Swift Rapids Lock. We'll make our way out into Georgian Bay later this afternoon. If you're getting on the waters, you want the rain gear handy. It is cool, windy, and wet. The Muskoka Lakes, Lake of Bays, Bancroft, and Halliburton. Westerly winds 10 knots this afternoon with gusts up to 35 knots. They'll shift to the southwest 10 knots Friday. Waves increasing to half a meter plus. Water temperature around 17 degrees. Scattered showers and risk of thunderstorms. Higher winds and waves near thunderstorms. Clearing for the weekend. Port Carling Locks open 8 a.m. until 7 p.m. Georgian Bay, strong wind warning in effect. Winds increasing this afternoon, northwest 20 knots. Then going west 20 knots near midnight, diminishing west 15 knots Friday evening. Waves 1 to 2 meters on the open bay, subsiding to half a meter to 1 meter Friday evening. Water temperature between 10 and 17 degrees. Scattered showers ending overnight. Some fog patches dissipating this evening. Trent Severn Waterway open till 3:30 today. Summer hours start tomorrow, and it'll be free tomorrow as well, right through the Labor Day weekend. They'll be open 9 till 5:30. Mondays till Thursdays, and they'll be open 9 till 6:30 Friday to Sunday. 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
7: Moose weather for Huntsville.
8: It's going to be a cloudy day today, getting up to a high of 18 today. Sorry, cloudy tonight, low of 12. And there is a chance of scattered showers throughout the rest of the day. And we could see up to 5 millimeters on Friday. Cloudy high of 18 with a chance of rain. And up to an additional 4 millimeters is expected tomorrow. Looking ahead at the weekend, it's going to be a mix of sun and cloud on both days, a high of 21 on Saturday, and then on Sunday for the first day of summer, National Indigenous Peoples Day and Father's Day, it'll be a high of 23. If you have a road or a weather tip, you can reach out, call, or text at 705-789-4464. 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
11: Moose weather for Huntsville.
12: Cloudy high of 18 today with scattered showers throughout the rest of the day and overnight as well. We could see up to 4 millimeters. Cloudy tonight, dropping down to a low of 12. On Friday, it will be cloudy at a high of 18, still with a chance of rain. Up to 4 millimeters is expected. Taking a look at the weekend, it will be a mix of sun and cloud on both days. A high of 21 on Saturday, and on Sunday, it'll be 23 for Father's Day, the first day of summer, and National Indigenous Peoples Day. Over on the roads, a few areas to watch out for. On Highway 11 in Gravenhurst, there are alternating lane closures in effect northbound between the Severn River Bridge and Manson Lane, as well as southbound near the Highway 118 interchange. Earls Road is reduced to alternating traffic between Golf Course Road and Muskoka Road 3 North for water main and sewer work. Expect slowdowns on King William Street between Scott Street and Highway 60. Both northbound and southbound have been reduced to one lane due to construction. If you have a road or a weather tip, reach out with a call or a text at 705-789-4464.
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1: Tom Petty, Running Down a Dream. Before that, the Black Keys, The Night Before. Toy Story 4 coming out soon. And it got me thinking about, what are the toys that are banned from your home? My buddy just told me that the Nerf guns have now been banned from his. We'll tell you why. And I also want to hear what toys are banned from your home. 705-789-4464. We'll also talk about events that you can take Dad to this weekend. Aldo Nova coming up later. Right now, Hootie and the Blowfish.

0: Doug and the Slugs making it work. Tyler with you on Moose FM 105.5, 118. And it's a cloudy one out there. Currently looking like 17 degrees as it's cloudy with some light rain. Full weather breakdown coming your way in less than 10 minutes. So my buddy told us last night that his son got the Nerf gun banned from their house. And I'm surprised it took them this long because I've been over at his place and seen his kids playing, you know, having Nerf wars in there. And thankfully, nothing ever got broke until last night when an errant Nerf bullet went right through one of the mirrors they had in the house. Now, obviously, that's grounds to get the toy banned. But that got my buddies and I talking about the toys that we got banned from the house growing up. It's almost like a rite of passage for kids is to have one toy no longer being able to be used in the house. What toy did you get banned from the home? Join the conversation, call or text 705-789-4464. Weather update coming up after the break, and then Loverboy.
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2: Good afternoon. We're moving the beautiful Beneteau from Bayport, coming up toward the Swift Rapids lock. We'll make our way out into Georgian Bay later this afternoon. If you're getting on the waters, you want the rain gear handy. It is cool, windy, and wet. The Muskoka Lakes, Lake of Bays, Bancroft, and Halliburton. Westerly winds 10 knots this afternoon with gusts up to 35 knots. They'll shift to the southwest 10 knots Friday. Waves increasing to half a meter plus. Water temperature around 17 degrees. Scattered showers and risk of thunderstorms. Higher winds and waves near thunderstorms. Clearing for the weekend. Port Carling locks open 8 a.m. until 7 p.m. Georgian Bay, strong wind warning in effect. Winds increasing this afternoon, northwest 20 knots, then going west 20 knots near midnight, diminishing west 15 knots Friday evening. Waves 1 to 2 meters on the open bay, subsiding to half a meter to 1 meter Friday evening. Water temperature between 10 and 17 degrees. Scattered showers ending overnight, some fog patches dissipating this evening. Trent Severn Waterway open till 3:30 today. Summer hours start tomorrow, and it'll be free tomorrow as well, right through the Labor Day weekend. They'll be open 9 till 5:30, Mondays till Thursdays, and they'll be open 9 till 6:30, Friday to Sunday. 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
11: Moose weather for Huntsville.
0: Cloudy, high of 18 today with scattered showers throughout the rest of the day and overnight as well. We could see up to 4 millimeters. Cloudy tonight, dropping down to a low of 12. On Friday, it will be cloudy at a high of 18. And there is still a chance of rain. Up to 4 millimeters is expected tomorrow. Looking ahead at the weekend, it will be a mix of sun and cloud on both days. A high of 21 on Saturday and 23 on Sunday for Father's Day, National Indigenous Peoples Day, and the first day of summer. If you have a road or a weather tip, you can reach out, call, or text 705-789-4464. On Highway 11 in Gravenhurst, there are alternating lane closures in effect northbound between the Severn River Bridge and Manson Lane, as well as southbound near the Highway 118 interchange. Earls Road is being reduced to alternating traffic between Golf Course Road and Muskoka Road 3 North for both water main and sewer work, and you can expect slowdowns on King William Street between Scott Street and Highway 60. Both northbound and southbound have been reduced to one lane due to construction. Also, if you check out our Facebook page, information on a missing dog last seen on the Highway 11 corridor. And we did have reports that south of the off-ramp just before exit 221, that's from Muskoka Road 2, that was just before 10 a.m. Again, the dog is being seen around the Highway 11 corridor. If seen, do not chase and do not call. Please call the owner, and you can find her number over on our Facebook page. That's 105.5 Moose FM-CFBK. We mentioned National Indigenous People Day is coming up this weekend along with Father's Day. So if you're looking for something to do with Dad, it's in luck that there are some National Indigenous Peoples Day celebrations happening down at Rivermill Park here in Huntsville today. Yesterday on center stage with the Huntsville Festival of the Arts, I chatted with Dan Watson about what these Indigenous Peoples Day events are, and here's what he had to say.
12: Yeah, we're working together with the town of Huntsville and Hope Arises to put on a celebration for National Indigenous Peoples Day down in Rivermill Park in beautiful downtown Huntsville. So there's going to be a market that starts at 10 a.m. with some amazing Indigenous vendors and craft makers. Then we've got some performances by a guy named Jared Big Canoe who plays the drums and raps, and as well as the Lion Sisters, who are Métis jiggers. So there's some dance mixed in there. There's some interactive activities. You can come down and make some crafts or drum yourself. And then it all leads up to a headline performance by Logan Stats at 4:30 down in Rivermill Park. It's completely free. And we encourage everybody to come out, celebrate, learn about Indigenous culture, and just have a great time.
0: And that is again happening this Sunday down at Rivermill Park. Loverboy, Turn Me Loose on the Moose.

0: Aldo Nova Fantasy. Before that, Vance Joy with Riptide. So this hour with Toy Story 5 coming out real soon. My buddy told us that Nerf guns have now been banned from his house because his son was having a Nerf war with his brother last night and accidentally sent a Nerf dart right through a mirror, which, you know, it happens. But now no longer they are allowed Nerf guns in the house. What toys are banned from your house? We got a listener on the line. We'll chat with them coming up after the break, and then some Econoline Crush.
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7: Tyler joining you throughout the afternoon. 1:45 on a Thursday. Got some light rain outside. And just a heads up, there is a missing dog in the area. 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And you can find the full missing poster and information on how to contact the owner at 105.5 Moose FM -CFBK over on Facebook. And one thing we've been talking about this hour, since my buddy's kid has gotten the Nerf gun banned from their house after accidentally bringing him here the other night, what are the banned toys that either has happened in your home now or when you were growing up? Brent, what comes to mind?
8: Those little wiffle balls were banned in my house. We couldn't even use them outside because we were outside when we were playing with one, and it went right through the back glass window. Thankfully, no one was standing by it, but it was one of those sounds where you could be anywhere in the house and you heard it clear as day.
7: Yeah, I bet it was one of those moments where you saw your mom or your dad move faster than you'd ever seen them move before. What toys were banned from your home? Join the conversation just like Brent did. 705-789-4464. Econoline Crush, all that you are on the Moose.

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1: Moose Weather for Huntsville.
0: It's going to be a cloudy afternoon at a high of 18. Scattered showers throughout the rest of the day and overnight as well. We could see up to 5 millimeters. Cloudy tonight, dropping down to a low of 12. On Friday, it will be cloudy at a high of 18, still with a chance of rain. Up to 4 millimeters is expected tomorrow. Taking a look at the weekend, it will be a mix of sun and cloud on both days. A high of 21 on Saturday and 23 on Sunday for the first day of summer, along with Father's Day and National Indigenous Peoples Day. Few areas to watch out for on the roads. Highway 11 in Gravenhurst is seeing alternating lane closures in effect northbound between the Severn River Bridge and Manson Lane, as well as southbound near the Highway 118 interchange. Earls Road is reduced to alternating traffic between Golf Course Road and Muskoka Road 3 North. for both water main and sewer work. Also, you can expect slowdowns on King William Street between Scott Street and Highway 60. Both northbound and southbound have been reduced to just one lane due to construction. If you have a road or a weather tip, you can reach out, call, or text 705-789-4464. This hour, I've been wondering, what are the toys that have been ended up getting banned from your house? And Linda said that clackers were banned from her house, and she said that her dad always thought that her brother and I to get hurt, they would get hurt because they were so loud and completely out of control once they got going. Yeah, those could be toys that did get hurt. And tell me that if you ever had a toy that got banned from the house, what was it? 705-789-4464. Jeff Healy, While My Guitar Gently Weeps on the Moose.

0: Olivia Newton-John, you're the one that I want. Tyler joining you on this now rainy Thursday afternoon, Moose FM 105.5. Coming up this hour, what does the rain not stop you from doing? Because I even saw someone biking to work in the rain this morning. We'll chat more about that in just a couple of minutes. We'll also give you some details on our Fly Farther contest. And we'll be jamming out to some talking heads along with Coleman Hell right now. Cake the Distance on the Moose.
1: Reluctantly crouched at the starting line. Engines pumping and thumping in time. The green light flashes, the flags go up. Churning

0: Thompson Twins, Hold Me Now, 218 on a Thursday, and it's really coming down out there. Going to be a cloudy, rainy Thursday afternoon. Right now, it's cloudy at 16. Weather breakdown coming your way in less than 10 minutes. And just a heads up, Sadie, that lost dog was last seen just near the Highway 60 on-ramp near the Independent. You can find the full details of the missing dog over on our Facebook page. That is 105.5 Moose FM-CFBK. And what does the rain not stop you from doing? I'm talking about this because on my way into work this morning, it was still, you know, raining lightly. But I saw someone bike it into work, and it definitely did not look like they had been biking for a short amount of time. They were soaked. Thankfully, they were in a rain jacket. And if they had stopped, I would have asked them, do you just bike to work every day? Because this is definitely a day where if I saw the rain outside, I am not going to be biking to work for sure. So what does the rain not stop you from doing? You can join the conversation, call or text 705-789-4464. Weather update in less than 10. Let's hear from your Marine Report.
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3: Good afternoon. We're moving the beautiful Beneteau from Bayport coming up toward the Swift Rapids Lock. We'll make our way out into Georgian Bay later this afternoon. If you're getting on the waters, you want the rain gear handy. It is cool, windy, and wet. The Muskoka Lakes, Lake of Bays, Bancroft, and Halliburton. Westerly winds 10 knots this afternoon with gusts up to 35 knots. They'll shift to the southwest 10 knots Friday. Waves increasing to half a meter plus. Water temperature around 17 degrees. Scattered showers and risk of thunderstorms. Higher winds and waves near thunderstorms. Clearing for the weekend. Port Carling Locks open 8 a.m. until 7 p.m. Georgian Bay, strong wind warning in effect. Winds increasing this afternoon, northwest 20 knots. Then going west 20 knots near midnight, diminishing west 15 knots Friday evening. Waves 1 to 2 meters on the open bay, subsiding to half a meter to 1 meter Friday evening. Water temperature between 10 and 17 degrees. Scattered showers ending overnight, some fog patches dissipating this evening. Trent Severn Waterway open till 3:30 today. Summer hours start tomorrow, and it'll be free tomorrow as well, right through the Labor Day weekend. They'll be open 9 till 5:30. Mondays till Thursdays, and they'll be open 9 till 6:30, Friday to Sunday. 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
1: Moose weather for Huntsville.
0: It's going to be a cloudy afternoon, getting up to a high of 18 today with scattered showers throughout the rest of the day. Cloudy tonight as it drops down to a low of 12 on Friday. Cloudy high of 18. Chance of rain throughout the day. And looking ahead at the weekend, mix of sun and cloud on both Saturday and Sunday. A high of 21 on Saturday and 23 on Sunday. Right now, it's cloudy at 16. Over on the roads, a few areas to watch out for. Highway 11 in Gravenhurst, there are alternating lane closures in effect northbound between the Severn River Bridge and Manson Lane, as well as southbound near the Highway 118 interchange. Earls Road is being reduced to alternating traffic between Golf Course Road and Muskoka Road 3 North for both water main and sewer work. And you can expect slowdowns on King William Street between Scott Street and Highway 60. Both northbound and southbound had been reduced to one lane due to construction. If you have a road or a weather tip, you can reach out with a call or a text at 705-789-4464. And we were talking earlier this hour about what is the thing that rain does not stop you from doing. Got this answer. This one comes up from Grady over on the text in line. And Grady says that running is something that rain does not stop him from doing. He says he has been going on daily runs every summer for the last couple of years, and he doesn't let the rain stop him. It even actually thinks it helps him run a little bit longer because he doesn't get as warm as quickly. That is a good way to look at it, buddy. Talking heads on the Moose.

0: Raspberry Beret Prince joining you on a Thursday afternoon. It's Tyler here for Moose FM 105.5. What does the rain not stop you from doing? I've got the lovely Elaine here on the line. Elaine, thank you so much for calling. So what does the rain never stop you from going out and doing? And of course, we're talking about this because I was coming into work this morning, saw someone biking in the rain, and I could not be doing that. I'd be driving for sure. I drive into work, I'd say most days. But Elaine, what does the rain never stop you from being able to do?
1: This isn't an answer for me. It's for my husband. The rain will never stop him from barbecuing. We thankfully have an awning on our deck so he can sit out there and barbecue and not get totally soaked. But if the wind turns, it usually does blow some of the rain onto him. And more often than not, I've seen him walk into the house and grab an umbrella so he can stand there with an umbrella at the barbecue. And I've told him if he ever hears or sees lightning, he's got to get inside the house because the stakes are not worth his life.
0: I'm sure he's not the only husband having to get told that. If it's raining tonight, are you still going to be barbecuing? If you want to tell me the thing the rain doesn't stop you from doing, join the conversation, 705-789-4464. The President of the United States coming up after the break.
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0: Kim Mitchell, Patio Lanterns. It's Thursday, a rainy one, and Tyler's joining you here on Moose FM 103.3. Your weather update is coming up in less than 10 minutes, and then I'll give you some details on the Fly Farther contest that we're doing along with Air Canada and the Muskoka Airport. Before all that, we got your break, but right now, let's hear what's on your community calendar.
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1: Moose weather for Huntsville.
0: It's a rainy Thursday, going to be cloudy at a high of 18, rain continuing throughout the rest of the day. Cloudy tonight, low of 12 with a chance of showers. On Friday, cloudy, high of 18, chance of rain continuing tomorrow. And on the weekend, going to be a mix of sun and cloud on both days, a high of 21 on Saturday and 23 on Sunday. Right now, it's cloudy at 16. 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

Strange Advance, we are on Tyler Moose FM 105.5. We're going to reel in to Win With Dad in less than 5 minutes. And also coming up this hour, I want to know, where is your snack hiding spot? And we'll be talking about some events that you can take dad down to for this Father's Day weekend. Jet coming up this hour before your 4 p.m. news. Right now, let's get higher with Creed on the Moose.

Creed Higher. Tyler here on Moose FM 105.5, and it's just after 3:15, which means it is time to reel in to win with Dad. Want to send off a huge thank you to our incredible sponsors, Big Daddy's Fresh Meats, North Granite Ridge Golf Club, The Garage, Dorset Timber Mart, Barbers on Burnell, along with Orbis Salon, Arts and Sins, along with Edmunds GM. There is a great prize waiting to be won today, and here's how the contest works. As soon as I say the phone lines are open, you can call or text 705-789-4464, and the first lucky person to do that will be our lucky winner. All you got to do is be the first person to call or text 705-746-4291. Sorry, 705-789-4464. That is the number, 705-789-4464. When I give the cue to call, and the first person to call after that will get to reel in their prize, and we'll see what they're winning today. Lines are open now, 705-789-4464. Ed Sheeran on the Moose.

0: Camera, Ed Sheeran, Tyler with you on Moose FM 105.5. We've got Lucky Dad Ron here on the line, pardon the pun, and he is going to be reeling in the wind coming up after your weather update in less than 10 minutes.
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3: Good afternoon. We're moving the beautiful Beneteau from Bayport coming up toward the Swift Rapids Lock. We'll make our way out into Georgian Bay later this afternoon. If you're getting on the waters, you want the rain gear handy. It is cool, windy, and wet. The Muskoka Lakes, Lake of Bays, Bancroft, and Halliburton. Westerly winds 10 knots this afternoon with gusts up to 35 knots. They'll shift to the southwest 10 knots Friday. Waves increasing to half a meter plus. Water temperature around 17 degrees. Scattered showers and risk of thunderstorms. Higher winds and waves near thunderstorms. Clearing for the weekend. Port Carling Locks open 8 a.m. until 7 p.m. Georgian Bay, strong wind warning in effect. Winds increasing this afternoon, northwest 20 knots, then going west 20 knots near midnight, diminishing west 15 knots Friday evening. Waves 1 to 2 meters on the open bay, subsiding to half a meter to 1 meter Friday evening. Water temperature between 10 and 17 degrees. Scattered showers ending overnight. Some fog patches dissipating this evening. Trent Severn Waterway open till 3:30 today. Summer hours start tomorrow, and it'll be free tomorrow as well, right through the Labor Day weekend. They'll be open 9 till 5:30, Mondays till Thursdays, and they'll be open 9 till 6:30, Friday to Sunday. 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
1: Moose weather for Huntsville.
0: It's going to be a cloudy afternoon, getting up to a high of 18. Chance of scattered showers throughout the rest of the day. And then we will see that chance of showers stick around tonight as it drops down to a low of 12. On Friday, it's going to be cloudy, high of 18. Rain continuing throughout the day. On the weekend, it's going to be a mix of sun and cloud on both days, high of 21 on Saturday and 23 on Sunday. Right now, it's cloudy with a chance of light rain at 16. Have a road or a weather tip. You can reach out, call, or text 705-789-4464. We are in the midst of our Reel in the Win with Dad contest. We've got Lucky Dad Ron on the line. He was first on the draw to call 705-789-4464. So we're just about to reel in the prize. But I've been asking the different dads this as we've been doing this contest, Ron. Who's going to be celebrating Father's Day with you coming up this Sunday?
13: All my grandkids.
0: All your grandkids.
13: And my daughter.
0: Okay, you got one daughter. How many grandkids?
13: Four.
0: Four grandkids. Okay, so are they at the stage where are they making stuff at school for you for Father's Day?
13: No, probably not.
0: No, they'll save that for their dad. Maybe
13: my daughter will probably get me a bottle.
0: Okay,
13: a bottle of liquor.
0: You get a bottle of something, but now you're going to get here something here on Moose FM. Are you ready to reel in your prize?
13: Yes, that'd be awesome.
0: All right, let's reel in the prize here. Okay, we got a pretty big catch here. Okay, we're got to keep the boat steady. Okay, we're getting it in here. All right, we're moving it onto the boat now. Okay, all right, we got it, buddy. All right,
13: oh, nice.
0: All right, you have reeled in a $100 round of golf at North Granite Ridge Golf Course, complete with a cart rental for one.
13: Sweet, that's awesome.
0: Yes.
13: I was just saying today, I want to go golf this summer.
0: So there you go. You got a $100 round of golf there, North Granite Ridge, an incredible golf course, and you're going to have a lot of fun there. And I'm also going to let you know, buddy, just by calling in and winning this prize today, you've also been entered in to our grand prize Father's Day draw happening tomorrow morning, where we're giving away a $500 gift card to Big Daddy's Fresh Meats.
13: Wow, that's incredible.
0: So you might just be our grand prize winner. So just stay by a phone. We might call you tomorrow. Brock is going to be live on location down at North Granite Ridge Golf Course tomorrow. Big Daddy himself is going to announce our prize winner. So be listening tomorrow morning and figure out who is walking away with a $500 gift card to Big Daddy's Fresh Meats. Where do you hide your snacks? Do you got a specific hiding spot for the snacks from Dad? I know we did growing up, and my wife recently told me my son and her now have created one for me. Other side, the Red Hot Chili Peppers. Where's your snack hiding spot? 705-789-4464.
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0: Jet, are you going to be my girl? Tyler Moose FM 105.5. Still got a winner of the day, Ron, on the line, because we have also been talking about a Father's Day topic. We've been having a different one throughout this hour, every single day, leading up to Father's Day this Sunday. And my wife told me that I have passed another dad milestone, that being they now hide the snacks from me. She told me they have created a snack hiding spot similar to what we did with my dad when I was younger, just so I don't eat all of the snacks in the house. Do you have a snack hiding spot, whether the hiding spot that you keep the snacks from dad or just from anyone else in the house? Ron, I know you are the dad, so where is your snack hiding spot so no one else gets your treats?
1: I don't know if I should say this on air because it's like I'm dominant.
0: Okay, I mean that's smart. You keep the sweets. You keep the sweets and the guns all in one safe place. That's smart.
1: Yep, exactly. You can't take them.
0: Exactly, you're not allowed to take them. If you want to tell me where you keep your sweets, and I'll keep the secret. 705-789-4464.
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0: Tyler joining you on a Thursday afternoon, and it's a cloudy one out there. Chance of scattered showers. And if you're looking for something fun to do with dad for Father's Day this week, lots of awesome stuff to check out. Of course, there is the National Indigenous Peoples Day Market happening here in downtown Huntsville, going all day long at River Mill Park. Lots of great Indigenous made goods there. And there's also the Rotary Club of Bracebridge Car Show happening from 8 a.m. going all the

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1: Moose weather for Huntsville.
0: It's going to be a cloudy evening with a chance of scattered showers, dropping down to a low of 12 tonight. On Friday, it's going to be cloudy, high of 18 with a chance of rain. And on the weekend, a mix of sun and cloud on both Saturday and Sunday, a high of 21 on Saturday and 23 on Sunday. Right now, it's cloudy at 16. Have a road or a weather tip. Reach out 705-789-4464. 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The new initiatives to be a part of Vista Radio here. We're looking to get local artists on the air, and all you got to do is send the music to madeandplayedincanada.ca. Submit the music there, and you could be the next artist that we're introducing here on The Moose, just like Alexander Stewart.
13: Guys. And

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1: Good afternoon. I'm Hillary Hilton. The town of Bracebridge is looking to reuse the Georgian College Muskoka campus to serve the needs of the community and support local priorities. Officials say ever since Georgian College announced plans to close its Muskoka campus, staff have been working with the college and interested partners to repurpose the building. According to town officials, a proposal submitted by the Muskoka Health and Wellness Center could see the existing building renovated into a community health and wellness hub, serving Bracebridge and the broader Muskoka region. As a result, the town is considering potential features for the facility, including clinical and primary care office space, a supportive suite of medical and wellness services, and future opportunities for a primary care teaching clinic and other healthcare education. The proposal is expected to be considered by council on July 15th. Kate Monk, a Muskoka resident and metastatic cancer patient, is hosting a fundraiser on June 20th to highlight the realities of living with the disease and support those affected by it. The event will take place from 10 to noon at the former Bracebridge and Muskoka Lake Secondary School track. Monk says the fundraiser, called 1 Hour Solo Dance Walk, aims to showcase the realities of dealing with the disease and raise money for the Hudson Regional Cancer Center at Royal Victoria Hospital in Barrie.
2: We could all gather at this event I'm hosting to sort of swap war stories, share battle stories of what we've been through. 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
1: Community members can support the event by sponsoring a song on the Dance Walk playlist, participating in the silent auction, making cash or e-transfer donations on site, or donating directly to RVH through the QR code available at the event. 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The District of Muskoka is inviting residents to learn more about the ongoing Muskoka Road 117 redevelopment project in Baysville. A construction cafe will take place on June 26th from 11 until 2 at the Baysville Library. The drop-in event will give residents a chance to speak directly with the project team, ask questions, share feedback, and hear the latest updates. The project began in October of 2025 and will redevelop a 780-meter section of Muskoka Road 117 through Baysville. Officials say plans include road improvements, a new roundabout, pedestrian crossings, a multi-use trail, and new sidewalks, and aims to create safer and more welcoming public spaces. For more information, visit our website.
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6: Starting on the baseball diamond, the Toronto Blue Jays beat the Boston Red Sox 4-3. And in World Cup action, Canada plays Qatar today, and Mexico takes on the Republic of Korea.
0: Moose weather for Huntsville.
6: It's going to be cloudy with a chance of scattered showers, dropping down to a low of 12. On Friday, cloudy, high of 19, with a chance of rain throughout the day. And on the weekend, going to be a mix of sun and cloud on both Saturday and Sunday. A high of 21 on Saturday. Then on Sunday, for the first day of summer, National Indigenous Peoples Day and Father's Day, it'll be a high of 23. Right now, it's rainy and cloudy at 16. And then over on the roads, a few spots to watch out for. On Highway 11 in Gravenhurst, there are alternating lane closures in effect northbound between the Severn River Bridge and Manson Lane, as well as southbound near the Highway 118 interchange. Earls Road is reduced to alternating traffic between Golf Course Road and Muskoka Road 3 North for both water main and sewer work. You can expect slowdowns on King William Street between Scott Street and Highway 60. Both northbound and southbound have been reduced to just one lane due to construction. If you have a road or a weather tip, reach out, call, or text 705-789-4464.
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1: 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And at this hour, it's National Splurge Day today, so I want to know, what do you splurge on? You know, you spend a little bit of that rainy day cash because you think it might make you feel better. We'll also tell you about some of the ways that you can win here on Moose FM, and we'll be jamming it to some Theory of a Dead Man Blue Rodeo before 5 o'clock. 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

0: problem. The Northern Pikes. Tyler joining you on this Thursday afternoon. It's a rainy one out there, 423. And what do you like splurging on? Today is National Splurge Day. The day where, you know, maybe you're encouraged to use some of those rainy day funds and get something to, you know, bring up that mental health a little bit. I am definitely one that subscribes to retail therapy is a great thing, and it can really help. But what was the thing that you splurge on? 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
1: Moose weather for Huntsville.
0: It is going to be a cloudy evening, dropping down to a low of 12 with a chance of scattered showers. On Friday, another cloudy day with a chance of rain, warming up to a high of 19. And then on the weekend, going to be a cloudy couple of days, mix of sun and cloud on Saturday and Sunday, a high of 21 on Saturday and a high of 23 on Sunday for Father's Day, the first day of summer, and National Indigenous Peoples Day. Right now, it's cloudy at 16 with some rain, and this weekend, there's lots of great stuff happening in Muskoka. And next week, our Have a Club Tales Moment with Us contest comes back, and you can find that over on the win section of MyMuskokaNow.com. 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

0: Theory of a Dead Man, All or Nothing. Tyler chatting with you on a Thursday afternoon at 4:34, and it's still rainy out there, so just keep that in mind. And we've got someone on the line talking about what they love to splurge on. We'll chat with them after the break before we listen to some Blue Rodeo.
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0: It's going to be a lovely afternoon and evening, just a wet one, so keep that in mind. Got a weather update coming your way in less than 15 minutes. And what do you like to splurge on? That's what we've been talking about this hour because it is National Splurge Day. Nick's joining us on the line. Nick, what do you like splurging on?
9: If there's one thing I splurge on, it's collecting cards. And not just sports cards. Those were the first ones I got into. But around the pandemic, I started getting more into Pokemon cards because I loved collecting them as a kid. Now it gets a little out of control, so I kind of got to limit my card spending. So I usually only splurge like a few times a year. Now that you're telling me today is splurge day, I might have to make an exception.
0: Yeah, just, you know, spend within your limits, but I think you deserve some retail therapy. Trust yourself on the moose.

0: Stevie Nicks, stand back. Tyler on Moose FM 105.5. What do you like splurging on? Nick was just telling us it is collectible cars that he likes splurging on. And we got this answer here from Randy over on the text in line. And Randy says he loves splurging on parts for his truck. He loves adding new stuff to there. Just got a new muffler in there a couple of months ago, and he's already starting to look at new tires. Thank you so much for the answer, Randy. What do you splurge on? We're talking about this because it's National Splurging Day. Share your answer with a call or a text, 705-789-4464. Details on a news story and a weather update coming up after the break.
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1: Good afternoon. We're moving the beautiful Beneteau from Bayport coming up toward the Swift Rapids lock. We'll make our way out into Georgian Bay later this afternoon. If you're getting on the waters, you want the rain gear handy. It is cool, windy, and wet. The Muskoka Lakes, Lake of Bays, Bancroft, and Halliburton. Westerly winds 10 knots this afternoon with gusts up to 35 knots. They'll shift to the southwest 10 knots Friday. Waves increasing to half a meter plus. Water temperature around 17 degrees. Scattered showers and risk of thunderstorms. Higher winds and waves near thunderstorms. Clearing for the weekend. Port Carling locks open 8 a.m. until 7 p.m. Georgian Bay, strong wind warning in effect. Winds increasing this afternoon, northwest 20 knots. Then going west 20 knots near midnight, diminishing west 15 knots Friday evening. Waves 1 to 2 meters on the open bay, subsiding to half a meter to 1 meter Friday evening. Water temperature between 10 and 17 degrees. Scattered showers ending overnight, some fog patches dissipating this evening. Trent Severn Waterway open till 3:30 today. Summer hours start tomorrow, and it'll be free tomorrow as well, right through the Labor Day weekend. They'll be open 9 till 5:30. Mondays till Thursdays, and they'll be open 9 till 6:30, Friday to Sunday. 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
0: Moose Weather for Huntsville.
2: Cloudy, dropping down to a low of 13 with scattered showers on Friday. Cloudy, high of 19 with a chance of rain throughout the day. On the weekend, it's going to be a mix of sun and cloud on both days, along with a chance of rain. On Saturday, a high of 21. And on Sunday, for Father's Day, National Indigenous Peoples Day, and the first day of summer, it will be a high of 23.
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8: Moose weather for Huntsville.
9: Cloudy, dropping down to a low of 13 with scattered showers on Friday. Cloudy, high of 19 with a chance of rain throughout the day. On the weekend, it's going to be a mix of sun and cloud on both days, along with a chance of rain. On Saturday, a high of 21. And on Sunday, for Father's Day, National Indigenous Peoples Day, and the first day of summer, it will be a high of 23.
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8: Cloudy, dropping down to a low of 13 with scattered showers on Friday. Cloudy, high of 19 with a chance of rain throughout the day. On the weekend, it's going to be a mix of sun and cloud on both days, along with a chance of rain. On Saturday, a high of 21. And on Sunday, for Father's Day, National Indigenous Peoples Day, and the first day of summer, it will be a high of 23.
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0: Moose Weather for Huntsville.
1: Cloudy, dropping down to a low of 13 with scattered showers on Friday. Cloudy, high of 19 with a chance of rain throughout the day. On the weekend, it's going to be a mix of sun and cloud on both days, along with a chance of rain. On Saturday, a high of 21. And on Sunday, for Father's Day, National Indigenous Peoples Day, and the first day of summer, it will be a high of 23.
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0: Moose weather for Huntsville.
11: Cloudy, dropping down to a low of 13 with scattered showers on Friday. Cloudy, high of 19 with a chance of rain throughout the day. On the weekend, it's going to be a mix of sun and cloud on both days, along with a chance of rain. On Saturday, a high of 21. And on Sunday, for Father's Day, National Indigenous Peoples Day, and the first day of summer, it will be a high of 23.
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8: Loose weather for Huntsville.
9: Cloudy, dropping down to a low of 13 with scattered showers on Friday. Cloudy, high of 19 with a chance of rain throughout the day. On the weekend, it's going to be a mix of sun and cloud on both days, along with a chance of rain. On Saturday, a high of 21, and on Sunday for Father's Day, National Indigenous Peoples Day, and the first day of summer, it will be a high of 23.
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